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1: Max Cady was released from prison.
2: What does that have to do with us?
3: He's been locked up 17 years for a murder he didn't do.
4: You were his lawyer, right?

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